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1: But really, he helps schools celebrate and businesses stand out. He helps communities show who they are.
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0: If you and your friends and family are looking for something fun and exciting and new to do this summer, then I've got the perfect thing for you. The new Sylvan Adventure Park is going to be opening up straight north of Sylvan Lake. When it does open, it'll be on Township Road 392. But this place is going to have everything. There's going to be a go-karting track with high-speed go-karts, and there'll be a 500-foot track for kids and a quarter-mile-long track for adults. There's going to be an 18-hole mini golf course and a trout fishing pond that's going to be home to more than 5,000 rainbow trout, according to their website. There's also going to be paintball arenas and an attraction that they're calling Digland, where you can get behind the controls of a real mini excavator and dig around for a bit. There's also a concession if you want to get food, and it seems like a really good time. We don't know prices or exactly when it's going to be opening yet, but they're planning to open sometime late this summer, which is super exciting.
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0: Hello, Shine family. Connor here, and you don't need me to tell you that groceries are expensive. They're insane. A block of cheese for $8? Seriously? 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I can't even fathom that today. So if you need help with groceries, we've got you covered. 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
2: In His light, Psalm 36 verse 9. For with you is the fountain of life. In your light, we see light. Light is a form of energy that travels as electromagnetic waves. It gives illumination and allows us to see. Darkness, on the other hand, is the absence of light. The light shines in darkness, and darkness could not comprehend it. Unresolved challenges, backwardness, sicknesses, ignorance, afflictions are all evidences of darkness. Jesus is light manifested through knowledge, wisdom, and discernment. Have you prayed long concerning an issue unresolved? Please seek light. Jesus, the fountain of life. In His light, we receive light. Change your prayers and ask for light. Pray the prayer of inquiry. What you need is light on what to do. Receive light to know what to do concerning that matter today. Receive Jesus as your Lord and personal Savior. He is the light of the world. God bless you.
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0: One of the most important things that I think any friend or family member can do is to keep you honest, challenge you on things, and tell you when you're completely off base or when your priorities need a little bit of a readjustment. The best friends will tell you what you need to hear, even if it hurts and even if it's uncomfortable. Sometimes it's the most important thing that they can do for you. And I'm so grateful that God says that He will do the same in Jeremiah 17, verses 9 and 10. The heart is deceitful above all things and beyond cure. Who can understand it? I, the Lord, search the heart and examine the mind to reward each person according to their conduct, according to what their deeds deserve.
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0: Hello, Shine family. Connor Dixon here. And have you heard about Shine On Demand? It's this wonderful little addition we have to the ShineFM.com website, where you can go on and you can find any previous episode of any of the shows that we air on Shine FM or on The Light. And you can listen to any one of these episodes. We've got a back catalog of a ton of them. We've got Joni Table Talk. We've got Back to the Bible. We've got Best Day Ever, The Bible for Kids. We've got a ton of excellent shows. So if you haven't ever heard an episode of them, or if you're looking for a specific episode, or if you're looking to listen to a show from the start, that is a perfect place to go.
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0: A few weekends ago, I was hanging out with some friends who are from a small town, and since I don't have a car yet, it's hard for me to get out to see them. But they were doing a girls' trip into the city, so all of the girls from that group of my friends came into town. We hung out, went into a few stores, they tried on some dresses, and we had a great time hanging out and chatting and getting to see each other. One of my friends who joined us is actually in town, but it's hard for her to get out because she has some mobility issues. So my friends rented her a wheelchair, and we were able to push her around. She was getting around just fine by herself, and I'm always so happy when I get to see that friend and get to spend some time with her. Because of her conditions, she's almost always in a lot of pain. So being able to hang out with her and help her get out of the house and do something fun was really lovely. And it was a wonderful moment of community where we all just came around her, supported her. We hung out and we got dinner at Boston Pizza after. It was great.
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0: 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Psalm 112, verse 5 says, good will come to him who is generous and lends freely, who conducts his affairs with justice. There we are, a cheerful giver, aren't we? 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

0: Who are these Edmonton Elks? We're not used to this. We're not used to seeing 6 wins out of 7 sitting atop the Western Division at 6-1, number one right now in the league. And then you look at a team like Ottawa, they're 0-6. That's where the Edmonton Elk used to be, but not right now. 6-1, looking good. And then last night, take on Saskatchewan. And it's a back and forth. And a 57-yard field goal to win it all. Now, we get to play Saskatchewan again coming up next week. And what does that mean as well? Well, we're going to give away some Edmonton Elks tickets coming up on Monday, as we do each and every week with our Edmonton trivia. So be listening just after 8 o'clock. I'll ask one skill testing trivia question about our city. If you win, guess what? You get to go and watch the Edmonton Elks take on Saskatchewan for the rematch, in which, by the looks of it, should be quite great.
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0: I'm surprised that this still needs to be mentioned, but don't leave your pets in a hot car. Temperatures can double inside a car within 15 minutes. In the last 2 months, peace officers have received 40 complaints. In 2025, there were a total of 80. With a new bylaw in effect, a $500 fine will be issued if an animal is in danger. You can also call 311. You sit down as a family. Are you praying for your meal? What about when you're alone? A new survey found that 77% will be praying for their meal when sitting down with a family, and that number falls to about 33% when you're alone. Lifeway research found that we are more apt to pray while driving or alone at home than we are when we sit down alone to eat a meal. Speaking of meals and eating, this may sugar shock you. The average person consumes 80 pounds of sugar a year. This after 85% of respondents admitted to trying to reduce their daily sugar intake. Majority of sugar intake is from, you guessed it, coffee and pop. Two biggest sugar hits, first in the morning with your coffee, and then in the evening with your pop and snack. That was three things that you need to know for this morning.
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0: It's Friday, which means, well, it's going to be a nice hot weekend, and I'd like for you, for your Friday Five, to rank them, and that would be what is your go-to on a nice, warm, hot, sunny day? 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

0: I see that there's a couple of VBSs that are wrapping up for this week for your church. And it is a Frugal Friday, chance for you to do something relatively inexpensive with you and your family. And it's funny that I say that because on the list is K-Days, which I heard is quite a bit to get in and take part. Taste of Edmonton, which I also heard is quite a bit to take in. I mean, you could go down there for free and be a part of the entertainment. It's the food and that is definitely expensive. 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That is on Saturday from 1 until 6. 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If there's something happening in your church, something that's happening in the community that we need to be aware of, that we can highlight those things for our Frugal Fridays, that's where you let us know. 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
2: I'm surprised that this still needs to be mentioned, but don't leave your pets in a hot car. Temperatures can double inside a car within 15 minutes. In the last 2 months, peace officers have received 40 complaints. In 2025, there were a total of 80. With a new bylaw in effect, a $500 fine will be issued if an animal is in danger. You can also call 311. You sit down as a family. Are you praying for your meal? What about when you're alone? A new survey found that 77% will be praying for their meal when sitting down with a family, and that number falls to about 33% when you're alone. Lifeway research found that we are more apt to pray while driving or alone at home than we are when we sit down alone to eat a meal. Speaking of meals and eating, this may sugar shock you. The average person consumes 80 pounds of sugar a year. This after 85% of respondents admitted to trying to reduce their daily sugar intake. Majority of sugar intake is from, you guessed it, coffee and pop. Two biggest sugar hits, first in the morning with your coffee, and then in the evening with your pop and snack. That was three things that you need to know for this morning.
3: 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When your electrical is worse for wear, call the bear or visit gopolar.ca.

0: So I'm sitting waiting for my daughter at dance, and this article comes across one of my feeds, and it was talking about how parents are feeling like they're failing their kids. A majority of parents surveyed, 72%, believe the lie weekly that they're failing. You replay conversations that you'd wish had gone differently. You compare yourself to other families. They all seem to have it together, don't they? And then you notice that your mistakes far more than you know your successes. Start children off on the way that they should go, and even when they are old, they will not turn from it. Proverbs 22, verse 6. So here's something that you need to hear today. If you love your children, pray for them, show up for them, and keep trying. Even when you get it wrong, you are doing better than you think. Perfect parents don't exist. The Bible is filled with imperfect parents. Noah, Isaac, Jacob, David, and many others who made mistakes that affected their families. Yet God still worked through broken people to accomplish his purpose. Your children do not need a flawless parent. They need a parent who is willing to admit when they're wrong, to ask for forgiveness, to keep learning, and pointing them towards Jesus. Some days, parenting feels like planting seeds that you will never see grow. You wonder if they're listening. You wonder if your prayers matter. You wonder if all the bedtime prayers, the hugs, the Bible stories, conversations, and corrections are making a difference. Well, guess what? They are. God sees every unseen sacrifice. He notices every sleepless night, every ride to practice, every meal prepared, every prayer whispered after your child has gone to bed, every tear that you've cried over them, and every time that you've chosen patience instead of anger. Your job isn't to control every outcome. Your job is to faithfully plant seeds and trust God with the harvest. So if you've been carrying guilt today, lay it down. If you've been believing that you're not enough, remember that God never asked you to parent in your own strength. He promises to give wisdom to those who ask, just like it says in James 1:5, and his grace is sufficient even when you feel inadequate. So keep loving, keep praying, keep showing up. Your children don't need a perfect parent. They need you, a parent who depends on a perfect God.
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0: Recently, I walked through a season where I'd lost hope and things looked impossible. I got to a moment where I was having trouble believing that I was going to make it through. And then I was reminded of the Bible verse, Isaiah 40:31, where it says, "But those who hope in the Lord will renew their strength." God promises to do the hard part if we simply remember to rely on Him for strength. God is fighting for me, and He's fighting for you too. Let's tell Him, "I believe you."
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0: I'm surprised that this still needs to be mentioned, but don't leave your pets in a hot car. Temperatures can double inside a car within 15 minutes. In the last 2 months, peace officers have received 40 complaints. In 2025, there were a total of 80. With a new bylaw in effect, a $500 fine will be issued if an animal is in danger. You can also call 311. You sit down as a family. Are you praying for your meal? What about when you're alone? A new survey found that 77% will be praying for their meal when sitting down with a family, and that number falls to about 33% when you're alone. Lifeway research found that we are more apt to pray while driving or alone at home than we are when we sit down alone to eat a meal. Speaking of meals and eating, this may sugar shock you. The average person consumes 80 pounds of sugar a year. This after 85% of respondents admitted to trying to reduce their daily sugar intake. Majority of sugar intake is from, you guessed it, coffee and pop. Two biggest sugar hits, first in the morning with your coffee, and then in the evening with your pop and snack. That was three things that you need to know for this morning.
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0: clean. That's Austin French and Born Again. 7:39 and the morning spin on our way to a high of 31. On a Friday, as you may be out and about for this weekend, a lot happening. Gas prices up, by the way, $1.81. And we're not even at the long weekend yet. Now, speaking of long weekend, speaking of being out, over the weekend, officers had sent close to about 200 paddleboarders back to shore because they were not because they did not have the required safety gear. So I didn't even know that this was a thing. If you're a big paddleboarder or not, you need a life jacket. You need to have a signaling device like a whistle. You need to have a buoyant heavy line with at least 15 meters of length and a watertight flashlight if paddling in low light and or nighttime. So this isn't, we're not trying to ruin your lake day, but Transportation Canada put these laws in. And so places like Sylvan Lake and others in and around Alberta, just a heads up on that, that you actually need to have certain safeties when it, obviously when it comes to boating and I guess with regards to paddleboarding.
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0: Big Daddy Weave and the Lion and the Lamb, 7:50 in the morning spin, 31. That's not even including your heat wave warning. Could feel like 33, 34 for today, so just a heads up on that. It is a Frugal Friday and a chance for you to do something relatively inexpensive with you and your family. 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That's also happening coming up this weekend. 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K-Days, Taste of Edmonton. There's the block party happening down at Rice Howard Way on Saturday from 1 until 6. A lot happening. And if we're missing something, make sure you let us know.
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8: Lisa Turkhurst on Focus on the Family Minute.
7: There's so much that we can't control. 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I can't control what someone else says, but I can control my reaction to it. I can't control if I walk into a coffee shop and someone just bumps into me and says rude things to me because the coffee shop frappéed their latte and waylaid their whole day, right? And now they're trying to take it out on me. But here's what I can do. I can look at them and think, just because you lay down an offense doesn't mean I have to pick it up, carry it with me, and let it ruin my day.
8: More from Lisa about overcoming broken relationships at familyminute.org.
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1: I'm surprised that this still needs to be mentioned, but don't leave your pets in a hot car. Temperatures can double inside a car within 15 minutes. In the last 2 months, peace officers have received 40 complaints. In 2025, there were a total of 80. With a new bylaw in effect, a $500 fine will be issued if an animal is in danger. You can also call 311. You sit down as a family. Are you praying for your meal? What about when you're alone? A new survey found that 77% will be praying for their meal when sitting down with a family, and that number falls to about 33% when you're alone. Lifeway research found that we are more apt to pray while driving or alone at home than we are when we sit down alone to eat a meal. Speaking of meals and eating, this may sugar shock you. The average person consumes 80 pounds of sugar a year. This after 85% of respondents admitted to trying to reduce their daily sugar intake. Majority of sugar intake is from, you guessed it, coffee and pop. Two biggest sugar hits, first in the morning with your coffee, and then in the evening with your pop and snack. That was three things that you need to know for this morning.
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0: You got Matty Weston, good, 8:13 in the morning spin. All right, so our Friday Five for today. I'd like to always have you rank some of your faves when it comes to, okay, so it's a nice hot weekend. You're probably going to want to reach for something that's going to cool you down. So rank the five: popsicles, Slurpee, ice cream, snow cone, and a Freezy. Where does that rank for you? Your calls and texts for this morning, Sarah: ice cream, Slurpee, popsicles, Freezy, snow cone. Tyler says Slurpee, ice cream, popsicle, snow cone, Freezy. Ice cream, popsicle, snow cone, Freezy, Slurpee. Johnny, ice cream is the only answer to this question. Your calls and texts for this morning, 780-433-1059.
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4: 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Like the tree, for example, in the roots, there is life. 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Jesus said, for example, speaking of our relationship with Him, He said, we are to abide in Him as a branch abides in the vine. The life that's in the roots of the vine is in the vine. One life. 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Same thing. One life, many limbs with different assigned functions, but a developing body.
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0: You got Josiah Queen and Demons, 8:23 in the morning spin. 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
4: In the new Christian satire, Bad Counselors, now in theaters, we meet two frat boys whose wild night of drinking lands them in jail. Now, they need 120 hours of community service in the next 2 weeks to avoid being expelled from their university. Well, quick-thinking Grayson knows exactly where they can go to log so many hours in such a short time frame: volunteering at a church camp. There's just one little problem. Grayson and his friend Tyler aren't Christians. But I mean, really, how hard could it be? Smooth-talking Grayson argues. Indeed, they managed to land a gig as summer camp counselors for Lighthouse Church. It's a sitcom-like setup that yields some laughs, some good-hearted jokes about Christian subculture, and a redemptive ending for these two scheming frat boys.
2: Dude, how are we going to get 120 hours in 2 weeks?
5: Oh, whoa, whoa, whoa! Aren't you an answer to my prayers?
6: I am?
5: We're looking for more male counselors for Camp Burning Bush.
4: Recent faith-based movies like Family Camp and Week Away have also used the Christian camp world as a backdrop for humor and self-discovery. Bad Counselors feels a bit different than your typical feel-good Christian story, though, in that it starts closer to, say, The Hangover. The premise, a couple of college kids who are in trouble because they got very drunk, earns a PG-13 rating here. And it might be a reason for families with younger children to pause before watching Bad Counselors. A few mildly suggestive bits of dialogue show up, too. In the end, though, Grayson and Tyler finish their week in a much better place than where they started. So we're giving Bad Counselors a 3.5 out of 5 for family friendliness. Read the full review at PluggedIn.com/radio. I'm Adam Holtz with the Plugged In Movie Review by Focus on the Family.
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0: I'm sitting waiting for my daughter at dance, and this article comes across one of my feeds, and it was talking about how parents are feeling like they're failing their kids. A majority of parents surveyed, 72%, believe the lie weekly that they're failing. You replay conversations that you'd wish had gone differently. You compare yourself to other families. They all seem to have it together, don't they? And then you notice that your mistakes far more than you know your successes. Start children off on the way that they should go, and even when they are old, they will not turn from it. Proverbs 22, verse 6. So here's something that you need to hear today. If you love your children, pray for them, show up for them, and keep trying. Even when you get it wrong, you are doing better than you think. Perfect parents don't exist. The Bible is filled with imperfect parents. Noah, Isaac, Jacob, David, and many others who made mistakes that affected their families. Yet God still worked through broken people to accomplish his purpose. Your children do not need a flawless parent. They need a parent who is willing to admit when they're wrong, to ask for forgiveness, to keep learning, and pointing them towards Jesus. Some days, parenting feels like planting seeds that you will never see grow. You wonder if they're listening. You wonder if your prayers matter. You wonder if all the bedtime prayers, the hugs, the Bible stories, conversations, and corrections are making a difference. Well, guess what? They are. God sees every unseen sacrifice. He notices every sleepless night, every ride to practice, every meal prepared, every prayer whispered after your child has gone to bed, every tear that you've cried over them, and every time that you've chosen patience instead of anger. Your job isn't to control every outcome. Your job is to faithfully plant seeds and trust God with the harvest. So if you've been carrying guilt today, lay it down. If you've been believing that you're not enough, remember that God never asked you to parent in your own strength. He promises to give wisdom to those who ask, just like it says in James 1:5, and his grace is sufficient even when you feel inadequate. So keep loving, keep praying, keep showing up. Your children don't need a perfect parent. They need you, a parent who depends on a perfect God.
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4: An older friend sent me a text. I don't want to brag, but I just went into the kitchen and remembered why I was there. Well, I write things down now and try to remember where I put the list. So, how do we protect our brain as we age? A Harvard study says that the ultimate key to longevity is relationships. The single strongest predictor of physical health and brain sharpness in your 80s is how satisfied you are in your relationships at age 50. Scripture also places deep spiritual and practical value on relationships. Jesus said, "Love one another." Social isolation is as toxic as smoking. So, shut off your phone, go outside and play, and come back in 3 days.
5: 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Laugh Again. 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

0: It's the summer friend that never gets bored. It's the summer friend that always says, yeah, I'm game. But for a lot of teens, that summer friend has become an AI chatbot. 70% of teens say they've tried ChatGPT, and half of those have said they use it regularly, not for, you know, homework or generative creative projects, but for friendship, for asking advice, for opinions, for discussion, for conversation. And, you know, that kind of sends the alarm bells a little bit, doesn't it? Because there are lots of things that you can't learn when you're talking to something that really is not human and is designed to agree with you and affirm you and encourage you. You know, those are all good things, but somehow I wonder if it would be better coming from a friend or even learning how to deal with somebody that has a different perspective. Iron sharpens iron, right? So lots to think about here as we navigate this world where AI is part of it.
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15: I grew up in a rigid household, not a lot of room for making mistakes. Do you have some tough memories too? Hi, I'm Mark Gregston with Parenting Today's Teens. When I was growing up, it was Dad's way or the highway. 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Keep your room squeaky clean. Yes, sir. No, sir. Don't cuss. Never be late. And speak only when you're spoken to. Now, don't get me wrong. 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We don't need to live like victims. And no matter how bad things got in your home, God can bring beauty from ashes.
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0: It can feel like a whole new world when you're dealing with parents that need a little bit of extra help, but maybe don't want it very much. Or, you know, they've got it. They say they're fine. And you can see, you go to visit and some things are maybe not fine. Or you find that your visits are now helping take care of property or take care of other things. And that's a stage of life we enter. It's okay. It's okay to be there. Sometimes we feel like we're sandwiched between that and the needs of our own family. But there's a new book by Jen Wilkin. It just got released this summer. It's called Dust to Dust, and it talks about aging gracefully, and it also talks about elder care and how, you know, there's a difference between responsibility that's weighty and one that is burdensome. And when we walk around acting like it's burdensome, that's actually, you know, something where we might want to take a second look and maybe understand it from a different perspective, a gift from the Lord to care for those who really do need our help and really do need some extra support and encouragement.
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2: When I had my accident, my first thought was, let's fix my car. 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
9: 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I can't control if I walk into a coffee shop and someone just bumps into me and says rude things to me because the coffee shop frappéed their latte and waylaid their whole day, right? 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But here's what I can do. I can look at them and think, just because you lay down an offense doesn't mean I have to pick it up, carry it with me, and let it ruin my day.
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0: Nobody likes to be caught off guard or stunned by circumstances that are less than ideal. Or maybe, someone says something or you get a text message and you go, oh, that actually hurt a little bit, you know? And you feel like there's a few different responses. I think depends on your personality and experiences, but there are, you know, the anger, the person who wants to just come on out swinging, the person who is afraid, who wants to just, you know, shrink back and disappear. And then the ones that are like, you know, we need to talk about this. We need to deal with this right now. I'm confused here. Let's make some peace by figuring out what's really going on. There's a couple of other ones, of course, but those seem to be the three main ones. And in all of those, we actually have the choice, whatever our natural tendency is, we have the choice to set that down for a minute and say, okay, Lord, I need your help here. I need to know what to do. I am so thankful that Scripture encourages us to pray for wisdom when we feel like we don't have it, when we feel like we need it. And I feel like that's very often for me. Maybe it is for you too.
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17: Looks can be deceiving, and you can't judge a teen by his behavior any more than you can judge a book by its cover. 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

No, it wasn't just you. That was indeed a wild storm last weekend. You know, they measured 4,000 lightning strikes in Edmonton last Saturday. And, you know, the famous one on the fire hydrant and the sidewalk. Everybody's trying to snap photos before they fix it. It's remarkable. But hoping for, you know, nothing like that this weekend as K-Days wraps up.

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0: Such a happy little sound. Does your washing machine sing, or maybe your dishwasher, when it's done? I kind of got laughing this week about it because I thought, you know what? These are tasks that most of us don't look forward to. Oh, changing the laundry, or oh, emptying the dishwasher. And yet, somehow, if you have a certain, I guess, brand of product, it just, they've injected a little joy in the day, like, hey, don't forget about me, and a fun little song that goes along with it. So I don't know, it's stuff that's got to be done anyway, but you know, at least they've succeeded in bringing a little happiness along with it, a little positive sound. I think it makes it maybe just a tiny bit easier.
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0: remember, you know, way back in 2019, I know it's before the pandemic. We call that like the before times in our house. But way back in 2019, even before there was, you know, shutdowns and things, there were warnings about the loneliness epidemic in North America and how this is, you know, a real problem. It's causing health issues and people are feeling alone. Fast forward all these years, and now we see friendship platforms where you can pay a certain fee and people will put together dinners for strangers and all of these different events. And I kind of wonder if the church has an opportunity here. You know, so often we'll get together and support families who have just had a baby or somebody who's just lost a loved one. But, you know, there is an actual opportunity where you can create places of connection for people who may be experiencing loneliness. And the good thing about church is that it's not going away. It's not going to end when nobody's interested, right? This is Christ's church ministering to one another, walking with each other through really hard things and building up those connections. I think that's amazing.
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0: When you think about your kids, your teenagers, if you've got some or if you've had some in the past and they're grown up now, think about that stage of life. Think about the things that you thought they needed to hear from you and what they actually needed to hear. How close were those two things? Good for you if you got it bang on most of the time. That's amazing. But there are some things that I do feel like I can stand on the shoulders of those who have gone before, because I always love hearing from parents who, you know, they've been through this before. Their kids are grown and flown, but they remember the teen years. And a couple here on the list, I'm wondering if this is something you think is right. Number one, I hear what you're saying. Just simply, I hear what you're saying. And then number two, I am here for you. I'm not going anywhere. So you can always count on me. A couple things we think that maybe could open up some good chats. And often those chats happen late at night. I don't know what it is, but that's just where it goes for teens. You got to drink an extra cup of coffee if you want to keep up.
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0: It's my Friday favorite. There are so many good news stories that come across my desk. And on Fridays, I share my favorite one. It's the Martin Family Legacy Garden, which opens. This is Canada's first dementia-friendly park. And right here in Alberta, it's actually opening in Calgary in September. And this is an important move because it's what they did is they took elements based on research, sensory gardens, lots of big signs, colorful pathways, color-coded pathways, lots of shade, lots of seating, and then a playground for kids as well. Because, you know, you get together as families and, you know, maybe you've got younger kids who love playgrounds and you want to bring your elderly or aging relatives with you who are struggling with some of this. And this is a place that you can go and just experience togetherness and in a nice, safe place to do that as well. I hope other communities across Alberta, across Canada, are able to bring something like this for their families.
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0: We continue to pray for churches that are hosting VBS, five-day club, camps that are welcoming in students all summer long to hear the gospel message and experience the love of Jesus in a different type of setting. And you know, today I'm sharing some encouragement with you from Matthew chapter 19. Jesus said, "Let the little children come to me and do not hinder them, for the kingdom of heaven belongs to such as these." You know, so many different voices and messages today would seek to hinder kids from knowing the Lord. But if you are in, the habit of teaching your kids about Jesus and getting them into a place where they can hear about his love more and more often, you are definitely doing the right thing. So good for you. And hopefully that's a happy reunion when your kids come home from camp this year.
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0: Shout out to Mrs. Glenda Aiken for her incredible dedication, not only to her job, but also to her community. She was recently awarded a Guinness World Record for the longest career as a female teacher at the same school. She worked at that very same high school for 61 years. She worked first as a teacher and then eventually as the librarian, seeing literally generations of families go through those school doors. As the years passed by, her coworkers actually became more like family through the good times and some of the hard times. She's even worked at that school long enough to see a student come through their doors, graduate, go on to become a teacher at the school, and eventually retire a full decade before Glenda decided it was time to rest her feet. 61 years. She's 84 years old now. That's incredible.
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0: You know the phrase, it's just like riding a bike? Well, in Moncton, in New Brunswick, one woman is making sure thousands of kids actually get the chance to learn that feeling in the first place. For the past 14 years, Krista Richard has been collecting donated bikes and trikes, fixing them all by herself, and then giving them away free to families who can't afford them. We're talking thousands of bikes over the course of that 14 years. And last year alone, more than 400 children were on the waiting list. And I love this little detail. Apparently, some kids show up in their best clothes with fresh haircuts because getting their first bike was that big of a deal. They wanted to show her. They wanted to show Krista just how excited they were. And she says the best part is watching kids ride away smiling. And honestly, in a world of screens and video games, there's something pretty great about a bunch of kids outside racing around the neighborhood again.
1: The Drive Home with David James.
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0: high school and their local seniors home have built a pretty unique relationship. Now, it all started with the seniors home inviting the girls volleyball team from this high school to come play them in a game of chair volleyball. It's volleyball, but everyone is sitting in a chair. Now, this quickly became a recurring game as friendships started to grow between the generations. The two teams would get together, the seniors team as well as the high school team, and they'd play chair volleyball. Eventually, the seniors even planned a trip to go watch the girls play and cheer them on, and bringing them all gifts on seniors night at high school, that is, for the graduating players. Now, the games have gone so well that the girls' basketball team at that high school has also requested a game of chair volleyball against the seniors, who actually call themselves the Hit Squad. I think that's pretty awesome.
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0: Isley's mom was determined to make her 9th birthday memorable, especially after she had to miss the previous birthday because of work. So she rented out a party room at a local restaurant and decided to decorate it to the nines. Isley and her mom waited patiently after all the decorations were set up as the party time arrived, and well, they continued to wait for another 45 minutes and no one showed up. Now, mom was nervous because obviously her daughter's birthday the year before was a bit of a disappointment, and this one was quickly turning into a big disappointment. So she decided to make a post on some community pages on her social media. And soon, people were showing up. But a funny thing happened. There wasn't like one, two, maybe three people that showed up. Her post had started spreading around the community. Next thing they knew, the restaurant was full of people celebrating Isley's birthday, and a lot of them bringing gifts with them. Stopped on the way to grab something for little 9-year-old Isley. And at one point, even members of the local police department stopped by to celebrate with her. It's pretty awesome.
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0: It's a twist on a classic story. This time, instead of the rescue dog finding the missing person, it's the person finding the missing rescue dog, or missing dog. A group of hikers and their dogs were out hiking a mountain when one of the dogs fell into an unseen snow ledge and disappeared. The crew of hikers spent time looking for them, but quickly were running out of daylight, so they had to hike back down, stay overnight, which was probably a pretty difficult night, understandably, trying to sleep. When they woke up the next morning, they made their way back up the mountain to go looking for the dog. Now, here's the thing. It didn't take long, because when they got back up the mountain, there was a dog waiting for them, tail wagging and all, no worse for the wear, did just fine. It's pretty awesome.
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5: In the new Christian satire, Bad Counselors, now in theaters, we meet two frat boys whose wild night of drinking lands them in jail. Now, they need 120 hours of community service in the next 2 weeks to avoid being expelled from their university. Well, quick-thinking Grayson knows exactly where they can go to log so many hours in such a short time frame. Volunteering at a church camp. There's just one little problem. Grayson and his friend Tyler aren't Christians. But I mean, really, how hard could it be? Smooth-talking Grayson argues. Indeed, they managed to land a gig as summer camp counselors for Lighthouse Church. It's a sitcom-like setup that yields some laughs, some good-hearted jokes about Christian subculture, and a redemptive ending for these two scheming frat boys.
3: Dude, how are we going to get 120 hours in 2 weeks?
6: Oh, whoa, whoa, whoa! Aren't you an answer to my prayers?
7: I am.
6: We're looking for more male counselors for Camp Burning Bush.
5: 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And it might be a reason for families with younger children to pause before watching Bad Counselors. A few mildly suggestive bits of dialogue show up, too. In the end, though, Grayson and Tyler finish their week in a much better place than where they started. So we're giving Bad Counselors a 3.5 out of 5 for family friendliness. 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
1: A father and his son recently claimed an unlikely promotion from their local seafood restaurant. When Jimmy and his father, Jim, walked into the restaurant, they became the first to claim the free oyster promotion. Now, it was a promotion that had been advertised for decades, and I'm pretty sure the owners thought it was highly unlikely that anyone would ever claim it, because you see, the promotion for free oysters was for anyone who came in on their birthday, not just any birthday, but their 80th birthday, and had their dad with them. So you got to do some math there. That's not very likely. It is possible, but not very likely. Jimmy turned 80 this past month and walked in with his dad, Jim, who's 99 years old, to claim that promotion. So great.
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11: Lisa Turkhurst on Focus on the Family Minute.
10: There's so much that we can't control. So I think it's important to remember there is a part of this that we are going to have to accept that. We're going to have to accept that there are things we cannot control, but take responsibility for what we can control. I can't control what someone else says, but I can control my reaction to it. I can't control if I walk into a coffee shop and someone just bumps into me and says rude things to me because the coffee shop frappéed their latte and waylaid their whole day, right? And now they're trying to take it out on me. But here's what I can do. I can look at them and think, just because you lay down an offense doesn't mean I have to pick it up, carry it with me, and let it ruin my day.
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13: 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Hi, it's Wendy. Ever get a plumbing quote, then a bigger bill? Yeah, we hate that too. Capital Plumbing and Heating. What we say is what you pay. 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No surprises, no nonsense.
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0: Have you ever heard of a search and rescue team with hooves? After a tornado tore through an area in Oklahoma, a family ended up trapped in their storm shelter, buried under debris with no clear way for rescuers to find them. It's a pretty scary situation. Like, they were all okay because they were safe in the storm shelter, but couldn't get out or be found. But here's where it gets wild. Their two pet goats basically became the heroes of this story, as rescuers noticed as they were trying to make their way through the rubble and debris that the goats were hanging around one specific spot, acting restless and refusing to leave. And that tipped rescuers off, so they checked it out. And sure enough, right underneath was the storm shelter door and the trapped family. Everyone was rescued safely, thanks in part to two very determined goats who weren't about to abandon their people.
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0: Thank you, guys. You guys are so amazing. 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

0: You know how hard it is to walk into a room where you feel like you don't quite fit in? You know, maybe it's a new job, a new school, a new church, or even just being the only one who doesn't get the conversation. That's what life was like for a 7-year-old boy who's deaf. He was the only student in his entire school who used sign language, and he felt really alone in that. But then something incredible happened. A couple of his classmates started learning a few signs so they could talk to him. And it caught on. Soon, the whole class joined in, then teachers, and then the entire school. Now, almost everyone knows at least some sign language, and more importantly, that little boy finally feels included, understood, like he belongs. It's such a simple reminder. Sometimes kindness isn't about big, grand gestures. It's just about meeting someone where they are.
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